Mix 92.9. Allison, thanks for the text. One of those songs when you see the music video and all the butcher knives he's got it in. Little different vision than what we had just hearing the song, but we love it nevertheless. All yours on the All Request Hour, Eagle Eye Cherry.

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0: 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He's back! There we go, my man!
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You've heard the saying, better days are coming. They're talking about Saturday and Sunday. And we have the perfect mix of music for it. Mix 92.9.

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encouragement for Denise Williams' boyfriend there. Let's hear it for the boy. Mix 92.9. Happy Sunday to you. My name is Mac. Hanging with you till 7 o'clock. And if you're loving the heat, get out there and enjoy it. It's over in 2 days. But if you are not, oh my goodness, you are probably

0: The official song of the upcoming election season. Megan Trainor. I know you're lying. Your lips are moving. Mix 92.9. Hey, my name is Mac. I'm hanging out with you about another hour. And I mentioned a couple minutes ago, if you are looking to improve productivity at work by at least 15%, a new study says put a plant in your office. Not a fake one either, not a fake plastic ficus or anything like that. An actual living plant has been scientifically proven to improve work productivity by 15%. So there you go, helping you out. I think maybe I'll get a nice fig tree for the studio here.
1: Fall is just around the corner, but is your spare room or garage ready for the change of season? Or is it still buried under old junk? Don't let the clutter pile up before winter. Let two men

Mix 92.9, your life, your music. That's going to do it for me, Mac McKeon. Thank you so much for hanging out with me today. Boy, the time flies when you're having fun. And the good news is, too, this hot weather is almost done. Now, that hasn't flown by. And you know what? I actually have this stat. Let me see if I can find it. It says, the average person spends 2 hours a week checking on or talking about the weather. And you know what? That always seems to be the first thing you go to when you meet somebody new, like the small talk thing, is to talk about the weather. And I try so hard not to do that. I don't always get away with it, but I try so hard not to do it. But all of us living here in Nashville have probably spent 2 or 3 hours, maybe double that, 4 hours.